0: Welcome back to, yeah, That's a Pepper Thing. First up, we've got Harrison wrapping his Dr. Pepper in a tiny quilt so it feels at home. Oh, how tender. That's a Pepper Thing! And over to Becca, who's whispering affirmations to her can.
1: You're sweet. 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You're the best thing I ever poured over ice.
0: She swears it makes it taste better. It's not a science thing, but it's a Pepper Thing! Why do they all do it? All for that sweet, delicious, truly one-of-a-kind taste of Dr. Pepper. It's a Pepper Thing!

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0: Good morning going out to you. I know music coming up from Jay-Z and the man they call Pharrell Williams. Good morning. You know those little moments that make home feel like home, right? Rice almost ready. Yes, moments like that, you know. Something warm on a very, very, very cold morning. And when the weather is a bit too hot, you know, a cool, cold breeze. 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All right, take advantage of this today. And yeah, do what you must. Capers, designed for your dream home. Good morning, going out to you. This is the Big Y, official frequency for the young and the young at heart. We are ready to get into a lot more music. We're ready to actually hear from you. What's your response to my question for the day? I'm asking you a very simple question today. It's not really simple, but I think most of us, we studied this and we know how to, you know, the best way to go about it. If I were to ask you, what is one behavior or attitude of ours that you think is making, you know, floods worse in the cities, in our cities for that matter? What would your take on that be? Good morning.
1: Very, to be honest with you, this flood we experience for Accra, we should not blame anybody. Don't blame any individual. The one you're supposed to blame is the Minister of the Sanitation, Sisri Adapa. That woman will carry money, sums of money go hide for a room with a job expected of her to be done at Odona and other places where no do. It will cause this flood or ask people to lose their life, people to lose their property. We should not blame anybody. Sisri Adapa, yes, I do. Only MPP government, yes, I do. Some places before hold them accountable safe, but Ghana Ibifala finish. Let's blame this other part for this. Nobody. Sorry for the people to wear them my property and other stuff.
0: Yeah, but we too, we know them all. And we know they do some. Because I feel like Chale, on an individual level, we've done some. You see, yesterday I've seen a lot of people saying that a lot of money is allocated, you know, for all these things. Sanitation minister carried the money go, and nobody's, you know, calling them to be accountable to this and all of that. Charlie, it's very interesting times, I must say. Send me a message on 0202-22-2073. Yes, sir. 24 minutes past 7. Number to reach us live is 0202-22-2073. One here says, King, may not good because we missed the Queen's by yesterday night on the micro for the Wildland show. Thanks for checking up. Note to Cozy, hope she nice. The Cozy Queen's ask, oh, big shouts going on. Big shouts, King. Tema is Cozy. Thank you for asking. Bad news in a committee one market. Salute, Honorable Ibi Bright. Big up, King Shasha. Live in the city, Taxi Wheels. Big up, Nene Katamanso. Majete live on the KGM Wheels. Beautiful Tema. After you cross that Shaman Bridge, then this is Tema. This is a Shaman. We live in the Y Lounge Gardens. Tema coming tonight. YFM with loud. 24 past the hour. We're going to get into some stories making the rounds shortly. Yeah, before that, there's music coming up from some of your very favorites. So if you just join the experience, 0202-22-2073. We're going to get into more. Kanye has been working. Kanye has been releasing a lot of material. Some of them just make me happy. Make me say, Charlie, good time for Ghana. Good time for hip-hop. Good time for everybody on a lockdown who comes from a certain era. We just want to say big ups going out to all of you. We're going to get into music right about now. Coming up from some of your people, man. If you just joined us, how are you feeling? I hope you're good. Before we get into all the jams available, though, I'm just going to pick a call, but I'll hold on to that for a bit. I can't.

Find a way. That's message from Black O going out to the, you know, the Black Stars. Find a way, Charlie. We're winners. Good morning, going out to you. So the mighty has fallen. I'm talking about, you know, Germany. Germany is, Germany, Charlie. This is crazy, Charlie. Germany started the World Cup. Their interest in the World Cup was crazy. You know, scoring people 7 and 10s. And finally, they're going home. I mean, I'm not happy for them, but Charlie, I'm not sad for. Like, Charlie, we know how to feel. You understand? And they're out of Ghana's way as well. From what I'm hearing, Brazil was also on the verge. Be like Charlie, like Brazil too. Did they go chop him? But you know, they edged Japan out. Good morning, going out to you live and direct. We are from the studios of YFM. We're going to play a couple of jams today, but I'm asking you a question. I'm asking you a question this morning. What do you think, you know, behavioral-wise, are things we are doing, you know, to keep the cities flooding?

Oh, yeah, easy. Good morning, going out to you. It's a pleasure to have you on the lockdown. You should be a part of all of this. It's poor waste management. That's what it is. That's Kofi inside the corporation. It's poor waste management. That's our problem. Good morning. Well, we all played a role. Damming refused to chalk all drainage systems. Mali, bless you, Big Barry. I agree with you, man. Bless, bro. Your playlist got me needing to use fight addiction to lost my girlfriend through that, finding a new way, bro. Shout outs going out to yourself, host. I'm confused. Good morning, bro. This is Fras from Nungwa, looking up to a great show. Blessed, bro. Your playlist got me needing to use my fight addiction to. Oh yeah, is that you talking about a particular song we played? Is it a Juice WRLD song we played? I'm sure that's what it is. We're gonna pick calls pretty soon. Minigo says sanitation is 20%, drainage systems blocked is 30%, human attitude is 10%, law enforcement is 40%. This coming from Minigo's. That makes it up to, you know, 20 plus 30. That's 50 plus 10, that's 60 plus 40, that's 100. Good morning, Brownberry. This is me. This morning, the music wishing well. I just, what I just played says it all, I want to say. My heart goes out to the people out there who was affected by the flood yesterday. This is so heartbreaking. Everyone, please be safe out there. It's coming from my carriers. I thank you. I agree with you. This is crazy, man. I'm going to pick calls in a few minutes. Get ready to have a conversation with me.

0: 7:40. Give me a call on 0202-222-0073. Let's get into conversations right now. A couple of you have sent in voice notes that I'm going to get into. I'm asking a question this morning.
1: Yeah, hello. Good morning, Bunbury. How is Reggie Reg and the YFM family? Bunbury, you see, this drainage system in Ghana is very bad. You see, since Rollins' time, they did this drainage system, and Kufuor and other top shots, Mama has come in and Akufado. Our drainage system is very bad. This is the same system. It was raining and fire had to gust in.
0: Big Danny, good morning. How you doing?
2: Bro, good morning.
0: Are you? Me phone, Elinua.
2: I'm at the phone now.
0: We thank God. I'm happy to hear that.
2: I am safe where I am because of planning and foresight.
0: Lack of planning and foresight, right? That's what I'm saying. It's like we can't even dream into the future.
2: The problem with Ghana and flooding is, you see, the whole world floods.
0: It does.
2: You see, New York flooded a few months ago.
0: Yes.
2: Mississippi River broke its bank a few months ago.
0: It did.
2: And went into places it didn't go, need to go through.
0: Yes.
2: So you can't control water.
0: No. No, you can't.
2: When God said he's not going to destroy the world with water again, he didn't look at it because of man. He looked at it because of the damage water can do.
0: Yeah.
2: You can't control water. There's nothing you can do. You can build retaining wall.
0: What can you do? What you go feed do? Water won't move. What can you do?
2: Water. Our problem in Ghana is stupidity, greediness, and foolishness. You see, the person selling the land knows that it is a stream. The law says don't build about 30 feet close to any waterway. The law. No matter the situation, don't build about, is it 10 or 30 feet close to any waterway?
0: Yes.
2: But we will sell the land, and the foolish one will go and buy the land and put all the plants into it.
0: They will fill the land. They will fill it.
2: You feel that you are taking nature. You can fill the land with sand because today it is cheaper. I want to buy it quick. They do something. No, tomorrow you can't control water.
0: No, you can't. You cannot.
2: People are buying land in where they call Lakeside. Listen to their name.
0: Lakeside.
2: People have been sold land in Ramsar Side.
0: Yes.
2: And because they have money. Today they have money. So they think they are greedy enough to buy it. And foolishly, people will give them permits.
0: Yes. There's money. We can buy
2: it. Money. So think of foolishness.
0: Yeah.
2: We want, if me and you are on a table, and we definitely know that this food contains poison. As much as we are hungry, we will not eat it.
0: No, it's not possible. We won't eat it.
2: We will buy a rent in the water and say, I'll fill it with can.
0: So you see,
2: it's
0: that
2: time we tell ourselves the truth.
0: Yeah,
2: we are part of the problem. Majority, we are 90% the problem.
0: Big time,
2: we are 90% the problem.
0: Big
2: you
0: time.
2: Can't control nature. No government can solve a water problem, even from America down to Africa. Nobody can solve it. It is there. It would have been solved. America would have solved Mississippi flooding every year long ago. How about today? Somewhere in Europe, people are being burned by the sun. What is government doing? They are opening spring parks around. If you are hot, go and sit under the tower.
0: Yeah, go and sit. Go and sprinkle yourself with water.
2: If that thing happens to Ghana right now, go and tell the government.
0: Charlie, for where?
2: So let's understand that.
0: We go start sell gate fee to for you to go even go to Akosombo.
2: Great people have down. Let the water flow. We don't have things in Accra anymore. We committed all the things to do better. Back in the days, we used to catch golden fish.
0: Golden fish, your golden fish.
2: The
0: all around.
2: You catch golden fish in Ramadi.
0: Everything turned apartment.
2: No, everything has turned into apartment and gutter. People have committed them to come drink. We go to America, they are shrimp and they are gutter.
0: And you know what's interesting? There's a city plan. There's a plan. There's a plan that is there that says this place is a Ramsar site. This place is a waterway. This place is this. All of them is
2: that there. Is the one that I'm talking about. We know. You know that we don't know. There are people going around. They are land that when they see a logging company, they will tell you, you don't know. This one, they will buy no material. Fuck a shower. What is the plan to put today? Tomorrow, the water will come to your room. They will be saying that government is not in a drain. Who's going that the rabbit to the drain? We are the problem.
0: Yes, I agree with you.
2: Including me, who is not saying it? We want to go out and actually drop your water. I can stop and tell you to pick it up. There are certain times that close my eyes and say, I'm tired. People are insulting me, I'm tired.
0: Yeah, because people are insulting you, you're tired. You don't have energy to fight.
2: I'm not supposed to be tired. I'm supposed to be saying it.
0: Charlie.
2: I go out and I feel like, listen, I will keep my place. I'll not stop by the garden first because it is indecent.
0: And when you are holding yourself, other people are just freeing themselves.
2: Other people are doing
0: and
2: it.
0: When you try to say it, the typical Ghanaian will insult you.
2: No, you be
0: if you can say what? Hey. Charlie, Danny, let me create room for others to call. The problem is plenty.
2: Charlie.
0: I make sorry. Me and you are suffering. Blessed morning to you too. Accra is choked. There's a lot of people living in Accra. And the situation of a lot of things are still the same. Still the same. Good morning.
1: Hello.
0: Gaddafi, how are you today?
1: I'm doing very well. Good morning, Bamberi.
0: Did the flood worry you? Did the rains worry you yesterday?
1: Yeah. My greetings to Selector Daniel, Reggie, everybody in the YFL.
0: Thank you. Thank
1: yes,
0: you.
1: Yes, sir. Yesterday, the rain wasn't easy. I have a friend who works with Nando. He's a regimental sergeant, he's got John Doe. He called me to go and check the channel here. It wasn't easy. What I saw wasn't easy. They have to keep people ropes to come out from their room. And the water was the sky level. The patient was full. And I watched videos in Otona, Achimota, people floating in water, and people in kiosks in water. You see, it's sad, though. You see, it's put a share. You see, it's very, very bad. Bad. Very, very, very bad. Economy of Ghana in the year 2026, millennium, we are still going through this in Africa. Bamberi.
0: Big Danny says we should stop the greed, we should stop the stupidity, and we should stop. Use another word, I think it's foolishness. But I want to ask you, right?
1: Yeah.
0: What do you think the regular person can do? You know.
1: No, you see, constituency, like Lojakuku, Ladma, those people must take up their drainage. It's not through the government. The government to make the municipality and this is take up every drainage. And make sure those things are working. You know, there are some bridges in Teshinwa, which are broken. And I don't know what is going on. Bamberi, I don't know. Even Teshinwa, if you see the mosquito in Teshinwa, the evening cannot work every corner. If they go biting for something, mosquito they bite you. Chale, you know, because they Teshinwa has become very dirty that day. I don't know. Bamberi, I'm ashamed. Unless I talk to the British High Commissioner, say Charles McCarthy, if he can help us. Because you are in a damn shit. I don't know. Bamberi, I don't know what to say.
0: Gaddafi, thank you so much for calling.
1: Hope I can give some shout out.
0: But I give shout out sorry to Ian Murray.
1: No, I'm giving it to my uncle. Uncle Adople, Bruford Adople Atipo. He lives in Gitchley. It's my uncle. Since my dad died, he has been showing me love.
0: Charlie, thank you so much for calling, okay?
1: Have a nice day, Bamberi. God bless our homeland, Ghana.
0: Amen. Make us great and strong. Good morning, Gona. She's 49 past the hour. In the most shocking. Good morning.
3: Yo, bro, I'm busy.
0: Yo, Blaze, what's going on? Can you hear me?
4: Hello?
0: Can you hear me? I can hear you. Can you hear me good?
4: Yeah, bro.
0: Charlie, talk to me. I'm well. I'm good.
4: This is Blaze, bro.
0: Yeah, man. Blaze, Charlie. Were you affected by any of the floods, the rains?
4: Oh, no. By God's grace, Charlie.
0: You seen the videos?
4: Bro, Charlie.
5: I couldn't even go anywhere. I was just at home. But tell
0: yeah, that's the safest thing you could have done, especially if you are somewhere which is not.
5: To move the capital from Accra, the first thing, bro.
0: Yes, we need to decongest.
5: Oh, move the capital from Accra. Because this, you see, from what I'm seeing, the population, Accra wasn't designed
0: for this number of people. Like yeah, that. Fact.
5: We can just sell the waterlogged areas to people, make them go for there. Like, we'll have this conversation this year, we'll have it next year.
0: It's become a regular thing we do every year. Every June, we know what to do. So, if you're a rich person, maybe from May there, then you will move your family to some other side of Accra and then you come back in August, September. You know, just so you are safe. Like, can you imagine? Chale. George has sent me a voice note. The voice note there. Good morning.
6: Good morning, Bramberry.
0: How are you doing, sir?
6: I'm good, yourself?
0: Ah, Charlie, what can I say? I don't know whether to say I'm good.
6: So I'm calling from Amasaman.
0: Is Amasaman safe? Well,
6: yeah, Amasaman is safe. Amasaman, we hardly get flood.
0: Thank you.
6: But my major problem with Ghanaians is, probably I travel out of the country a lot. And yeah. There are certain things we study out there and then certain things we study down here.
0: Yes.
6: Remember, when you go to China and then you are walking, then for every 5 meters, you see
0: there's a bin.
6: There's a bin that people don't litter down. They drop them in the bin.
0: Yes.
6: Every 2 hours, you see people in town, government workers in town.
0: Collecting. Easily.
6: You see, because of that, we lack those things here in Ghana. We make people dump rubbish everywhere.
0: Bro, our leaders, like, do they travel more than everybody? Do they see all these things
6: and
0: too?
6: They see all these things and they do. I think the Ghanaian home need to be educated. That dumping rubbish anywhere are what is causing this flood.
0: True.
6: The drainages are all blocked.
0: Choked, Charlie.
6: It's so sad when you watch all these people struggling. I even learned somebody that had a child. It's so sad. Oh. Please, our government needs to do something. Either they need to educate the people.
0: It's education and it's enforcement. You see, it's an enforcement.
6: Yes.
0: Because when the dustbins are there, me, I know my fellow Ghanaians, some of them will still drop the pure tarabians at some side. So there has to be personnel on the ground for some, if it has to be a year straight, because the day they can do this, there's a lot of personnel. We have to make sure that people are fined, people are, you know, trialed when they flout this rule.
6: Exactly.
0: Over a period of time, and we have the institutions for this. The children go to school, they can get trained there. We go to church, we can get trained there. We go to corporate spaces, we can be trained in there. So I don't understand what our problem is. We all just want to suffer.
6: If somebody's caught, you are being fined. They will help. We need to go back to the drawing board and solve these things. These are the major things causing it. And then the people that they sell lands for people, they know this place is a water park. Then they will sell the land for people. They also with the major causes as well.
0: Bro, I don't know how old you be, but those days, tankers.
6: Oh, they helped Ghana a lot those days. Tankers.
0: Sorry. Thank you so much for calling, my brother.
6: Thank you very much, brother. Right.
0: Thank you. Good morning, going out to you. Etienne. You go figure, I say no concern you. One day you'll be at the wrong place. You think your area is fine. You'll be at the wrong place at a particular time. You and your car, you will get stuck in the water. See how the water, Reggie, you saw how the cars were just being moved. I saw a video of an STC. Oh, the water just carried the STC go.
7: Track to just
0: it just carry and go. Somebody's tundra. Like, you think you are safe. In your mind, where are they? Are they cool? You probably just go for a quick appointment somewhere. And it starts raining. And you think, I'll go there for a while. There you are. Good morning, going out to every single person. I know people who live in flood-prone areas. And for them, they know that every year, this is what they're going to go through. They are wet and they are ready. Charlie, good morning. Hello? Can you hear me?
8: I can hear you, Barry. You didn't hear me?
0: Charlie, I can hear you.
8: Yeah, man. Another day, man. Tuesday, man. We grinding, you know what I'm saying?
0: Officially.
8: Yeah, Charlie. So, the question of the day, right?
0: Yes.
8: See, the thing is, it'd be only two things.
0: Okay.
8: It's only two things involved.
0: Okay.
8: One. The citizenry, the human beings for the Ghana here.
0: Yeah.
8: We are one. Two, the people we have entrusted with our taxpayers' money
0: yes,
8: to
0: yes.
8: do the thing.
0: Yes.
9: They are also, they are so reactive.
0: Yes.
9: They are, I've never seen human beings. So let me just give you a little bit of
0: very,
9: a backdrop, right?
0: That word I like, reactive. Waiting for, you go ahead.
9: Yeah. Let me give you a little bit of a backdrop. Just okay. This morning, right?
0: Yeah.
9: One of my bosses at work texted me that the CEO, and I'm like, why? He says that one of my guys have sent an email and he...
0: Hold on. Is angry. One of your... Go ahead. Start from the CEO. Your, somebody start from there.
9: Yeah. So one of my guys for work, eh?
0: Yeah.
9: Like my bosses. One of my bosses
0: yes.
9: for work.
0: Yes.
9: He sent me a testimony that the CEO of the company is angry.
0: Okay.
9: Because
0: why?
9: my safety supervisor has sent an email and he copied a lot of people.
0: Okay.
9: So because he copied a lot of people, he's angry. He is not angry because of the content of the email. He is angry because
0: a lot of people
9: he copied
0: like
9: a lot of people.
0: Yes.
9: And I'm like, you see the problem we get for this Ghana here. Somebody has sent an email saying that things are going wrong. We need to change it. You didn't see the mail. The copy of people, no, that won't be a problem. And that is how our leaders that we have entrusted in the municipal assemblies, government agencies, all of them, they wait for the thing to happen. See, next week they'll say that starting every Saturday, we will do cleanup. You go see.
0: Okay.
9: They are so reactive. They wait for things to happen before they make decisions. Meanwhile, let me even forget about them. If I'm driving my official car, right,
0: yeah,
9: which has a lot of reflective things on it, like yeah, safety car, yeah, and I'm driving in town, and I see somebody in a trotter throw something out of the car,
0: yeah,
9: even if I'm going to Togo, and the person is going to Kumasi, I will chase up. And I will overtake you and I'll park the car in front of you. And then the person who dropped at you, you will come down.
0: Yes.
9: Then I'll give it to you. Now you see? And then there will be people in the car. Hey, they are pentem. They are pentem. They are defending the person who did that wrong thing.
0: They will. And they will say, with the NSH.
9: That's the way the NSH. That's what we are doing. That's what we are.
0: Thank you.
9: That is our problem as Ghanaians. Like, we are sick. Like, mentally, we are not okay. Just this rain that happened. If I tell the number of people in Labad who opened their manhole for the sewage to enter the gutter for the rainwater to carry it away, you'll be surprised. You'll be surprised. Cantonment, Laboni, Labadi, Apapa, Green Court, Yeshimun, all of them, they have connected their manhole to the gutter. So when it rains, they open the manhole. If you are not okay, if you are like you are sound in your mind. If you are sound in your mind, why will you do that? And there are people listening to YFM this morning, they are doing it. If it comes rain, open a manhole, and they open it, and everything is coming out of the manhole.
0: Hey,
9: there are people who will sweep and gather the rubbish in a sack. When it rains,
0: they go and dump it.
9: Did you see the Odo River?
0: I saw it, bro.
9: The videos.
0: Did you see it?
9: The plywood.
0: As did they come out, they come, like did they go war?
9: I said, did they go war?
0: I could not believe it.
9: Yeah, and this were done by human beings
0: who are also complaining. Yes. You have to add that they are also complaining.
9: Yes.
0: Yeah, we already complained.
9: My area here at 18 Junction, there's a warehouse inside the community 18 there.
0: Yeah.
9: Where the water went into the warehouse to bring everything out to the warehouse, and there were people standing on the bridge
0: collecting it.
9: And they were picking the toilet rolls and the toffees and all those things.
0: Yeah.
9: These are Ghanaians. This is the typical Ghanaian.
0: On camera.
9: The nature of the Ghanaian in their natural habitat.
0: Yes.
9: That's how the Ghanaian operates.
0: Yeah, that's how we like it.
9: They don't want anything to work. They want everything to go. So you will see somebody selling by the roadside and you are going to sack the person. So because of only one month, majority of us will come and suffer.
0: And you see, every day, I keep saying that unfortunately for us, we've not gotten to a level where we have a leader who cares about the nation more than they care about their votes. So then they have to massage the situation in a way that, you know, they'll still be nice to the people when we have job to do. We have work to do. Work has to be done.
9: Yeah.
0: Charlie, thank you so much.
9: Barry, my last solution, the solution.
0: Yeah, yeah.
9: So I'm using the VRA as a case study.
0: Yes.
9: Look at the lake water.
0: Yes.
9: If you like and you think you're a man, go and try and go and put something in the lake water and see what will happen to you.
0: Yes.
9: Because VRA is an authority and they have taken control of the water river and the water lake and its estuaries. We need an Odo River Authority, Densu River Authority. They should be mandated to the protection of the rivers.
0: And be empowered.
9: Empowered so that they can demolish without even thinking about police or whatever. They will destroy everything in their waterways. We need that for Odo River. We need that for the lagoons. I don't think Forestry Reserve is the best appropriate institution to take care of these things. They should take it away from them and give it to an institution. If they should form a new institution and give it to them, they can do better than whatever they are.
0: I like the authority idea, to be honest. Have you been to any VRA township before? There's order.
9: Yeah.
0: There's order.
9: Yeah. Who are you to even go and drop policy back? You are even afraid.
0: There's order.
9: That's what we need for Odo. Yeah. So Odo River Authority, Densu River Authority, Ofin River Authority. We should get bye-bye.
0: Shall we've lost the river itself already. It's okay, we'll talk later. That's why we need authorities. Good morning, going out to all of you, man. Charlie, listen, it be serious later. Good morning, going out to you.
10: Good morning, babe. Trust you, good. So, to your question of the day. See, people now build their houses, shops, and even roads in natural drainage paths. So and even wetlands and Ramsar sites, those areas used to absorb rain and slow it down. Now water has nowhere to go except come to our streets and homes. For the poor drainage and even the choke gutters, the least said about it. And to all those affected, just hope for better days. We hope this, we find a solution to it, because right now, it seems our own bad behaviors are causing this. Yeah, the change we make from our own self, we are going to see a better Accra or a better Ghana. It's no or less flat, And for all those families that have lost their families, condolences.
0: Good morning, going out to all of you, man. Charlie, it's a crazy day. We're gonna get into Loud and Live any moment. Let's quickly look at some other headlines, real quick. Stories making the rounds as well. This is crazy. Real quick, I'm sure you heard this already. The most shocking upsets in the World Cup, Germany and the Netherlands have both been eliminated from the round of 32. Germany were knocked out after a 1-1 draw with Paraguay, losing 4-3 on penalties, while the Netherlands also exited after a 1-1 draw with Morocco, losing 3-2 on penalties. Brazil survived and progressed to a round of 16 with a 2-1 win over Japan after a late winner from Arsenal's Martinelli. Round of 32 fixtures continue today, including France versus Sweden and Ivory Coast versus Norway. Ivory Coast is going through. Don't ask me how. It will be done. Charlie, how you feel?
7: It's a weird day. It's a very weird day. But yeah, on their match, I'm actually very excited. Morocco has gone through.
0: Morocco is like stubborn.
7: Morocco is probably going to go to the final.
0: I'm glad. Yeah, Morocco and Ghana in the finals. Mm-hmm. Morocco and Blasters in the final.
7: Morocco will go to the final. As for Germany, I looked at the lineup and I said to... There was a group I'm in. I looked at the lineup. I said, it's the weakest German squad I've seen in a long time.
0: Why would they present a weak for such a crucial game?
7: I mean, it's like, if you look at past Germany teams and you look at this team, you realize...
0: You mean the entire team?
7: Yeah.
0: Okay. Oh, but like, I mean, they started off the World Cup on a good note.
7: Yeah, but they are very average team. So even they're at 7-1, I was actually surprised.
0: Okay.
7: That 7-1, I was very surprised.
0: Okay.
7: But they're an average team. Manuel Neuer is 40 now.
0: Okay.
7: Which shows that they cannot find somebody as good as him.
0: Yeah, who's younger.
7: Yeah. Then their best striker right now is Kai Havertz.
0: Okay.
7: He is a top player.
0: Okay.
7: But as a striker, he's a secondary striker.
0: Okay.
7: As a main striker, I feel like I have problems. And then when you look at the team,
0: it's not it.
7: Yeah.
0: So, I mean, they were meant to go home from the start.
7: If you watch the penalties, it was funny. It was like the Paraguayans were focused.
0: They only missed two penalties.
7: They missed two. Jonathan Tah's penalty miss was woeful. I mean, played it over.
0: Charlie. Guys, we've spoken about this Today is June 30. Anti-immigrant groups and vigilante movements have set today as an unofficial ultimatum for undocumented foreigners to leave the country, South Africa. This has triggered widespread fear, displacement, and rising xenophobic tensions, with thousands of migrants reportedly leaving or preparing to leave amid concerns of violence. In response, protests and counter-calls have emerged, including civil society groups and unions urging calm, rejecting xenophobia, and warning against attacks on foreign nationals. Authorities have increased security ahead of planned demonstrations around June 30 to prevent violence and unrest. You made an observation, Reginald. You're talking about, you know, the groups that are protesting.
7: And a lot of them are white South Africans.
0: Can you imagine? The white South Africans are the ones saying that they should hold their horses, they should calm down.
7: Yes. I mean, when they even started, the very first video of a South Africa actually rebuking this whole thing was a white South African.
0: Was a white person. Charlie, this is sad. Guys, we're going to play a game called TikTok Beat the Clock a little later. We're going to go for Loud and Live right about now. I want you to know that SoccerBet is offering you a great opportunity to win even when you lose with Soccer Chance. 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That's what it is. This weekend, that's the Friday, Saturday, and Sunday, the 3rd, the 4th, and the 5th of July, we're at the National Theater for the showing of Love and Handcuffs. Dave receives a mysterious visitor whose shocking request turns his quiet life upside down. Suddenly, the police are involved. Danger flies around the house, and his wife, Mabel, won't stop interrogating. 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We're going to get into Loud and Live right about now. We're going to get into music. I'd like for you to be a part of the experience with us today. And if you know, you know, let's get into music right about now. Big shout outs going out to all of you for joining us. We get to play a game on TikTok Beat the Clock after Loud and Live. Do not touch it. 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

0: official frequency. Good morning, going out to you, my people. That loud and live right there. You already know how it goes down. I'm just saying, man. Let's get into a couple of things right about now. We're going to play a game called TikTok Bit of Clock, so we have to make this magic happen. I'm already telling you, Ghana, the heat is real. 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Let's get into more music in a bit. We're gonna do this right. We're gonna play TikTok Bit of Clock. Yes, we are. Absolutely, we are. I'd like for you to take advantage and be a part of that. I've got very simple questions to ask you. I'm just hoping we learn from this. Town Council needs to be back. Kojo Naruto says so. Says that Brownberry. Say they cut the trees down everywhere. They cut the trees down. Our protest. That's why. Why tools inside a shaman to lock down syrup? And I should say, why we cut all the trees? Brownberry. Even the great big Adana is being affected with all these rains, cause it's been raining since midnight today, and our market men have to use their pants as canoes to navigate the market. I am so confused, man. Starman, I wish I could see a picture or a video of what you're talking about. I really wish. Good morning.
1: Morning, Mr. Brownberry.
0: How are you doing today?
1: I'm good. What about you?
0: I am great. Are you available to play TikTok Bit of Clock?
1: Yeah, yeah.
0: Okay, tell me your name and location.
1: From Suhum.
0: Your name again?
1: I'm Richard from Suhum.
0: Richard from Suhum. I'm going to ask you questions relating to football today.
1: All right.
0: Cool. All right, so let me look for our disc and I'll give you a timer. So, get yourself ready because it's going to be beautiful, okay?
1: All right.
0: You know the rules for TikTok Bit of Clock already, right?
1: Yes, please.
0: Okay. So try and answer as many of these questions as much as you can. I'll be glad if you can answer 20 of them. That'll make you my truest MVP today. Your timer starts right about now. And your first question is, how many matches we played at the 2026 FIFA World Cup tournament?
1: Skip.
0: Which country beat Germany 2-1 in their final group match?
1: Ecuador.
0: Which African nation defeated Curacao 2-0 to reach the round of 32?
1: Ivory Coast.
0: Who scored the both goals for Ivory Coast against Curacao?
1: Nicolas Pepe.
0: Which South American side beat Scotland 3-0?
1: Brazil.
0: Who scored a brace for Brazil against Scotland?
1: Vinicius Junior.
0: Which African country defeated Haiti 4-2? Which Moroccan defender scored against Haiti?
1: Diop.
0: Which host nation beat Czechia 3-0? To become top of Group A?
1: USA.
0: Which African nation... Hold on. I have to ask you this question even though the time is gone. Which African nation beat South Korea 1-0 to qualify for the round of 32?
1: Oh, God. I think it's Cote d'Ivoire.
0: Cote d'Ivoire. Thank you so much for calling, okay?
1: All right.
0: Your name again is?
1: I'm Richard from Zoom.
0: Richard from Zoom. Thank you so much for calling, okay?
1: All right. Keep listening.
0: Good morning, going out to you. Give me a call on 0202-22073. Playing a game called TikTok Beat the Clock. Rasko Jovi is on the line. Rasko Jovi, good morning.
2: Yeah, yeah.
0: Charlie, are you ready?
2: Yeah, let's do it.
0: Your timer starts now. True or false, the 2026 World Cup features brothers representing different countries.
2: That's true.
0: Which Brazilian became the first player from Brazil in 24 years to score in all three group stage matches?
2: The question again, Vinicius.
0: How many goals has Ghana scored in the 2026 World Cup?
2: That is two.
0: Ghana failed to register a single shot in their final half of the World Cup match against England. True or false?
2: That's true.
0: Who equalized for Ghana in their 2-1 loss to Croatia on Saturday?
2: Derek Lukasen.
0: Who scored Germany's only goal against Ecuador?
2: Kai Havertz.
0: Which brothers are representing Spain and Ghana at the World Cup?
2: The Williams, Nico, and the Williams family.
0: Who is the current captain of Croatia?
2: Modric.
0: Which Williams brother scored for Spain?
2: Nico Williams.
0: Which Brazilian midfielder became Brazil's second oldest World Cup scorer?
2: This is my guy.
0: What's his name? Casemiro?
2: Casemiro, yeah.
0: Thank you for calling. Okay, your time is up.
2: Yeah.
0: All right. 0202-222073. That's Rasko Jovi right there. Give me a call right about now. Be my final caller for TikTok Beat the Clock this morning. Yes, we're going to get into all of that shortly. I just want to make sure I have three people to choose from. I've had Richard calling in from Suhum. I've had Rasko Jovi, you know, represent the capital. And I have you on the other side. Thinking whether I should call or not. Well, this is your sign to give me a call and play a game called TikTok Beat the Clock. If you're trying and for some reason it's not coming through, I'll tell you once again to try. That is how we get it done on this side of your dial.

0: 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Good morning.
1: Good morning, Bamberry.
0: How are you doing?
1: I'm very well. I'm blessed and highly favored. Yourself?
0: I'm good too, man. I'm glad to hear from you.
1: Oh, I'm happy to hear from you.
0: Tell me your name.
1: My name is Joseph from Spintex Road.
0: All right, Joseph, are you ready?
1: Ever ready.
0: All right, Joseph, your timer starts now. Who is the captain of France? The France team in the World Cup.
1: Mbappe.
0: All right. Which Brazilian midfielder became Brazil's second highest? Which Ivorian forward scored twice against Curaçao?
1: Nicolas Jackson.
0: Say that again.
1: Nicolas Jackson.
0: I'll give you a half point for that. Which African team secured a round of 32 place by beating South Korea in their final group match?
1: South Africa.
0: Who became the second oldest goal scorer in FIFA World Cup history? Oldest.
1: Messi.
0: Which brothers are both in the England squad?
1: Next.
0: How many World Cup goals does Lionel Messi have now after breaking the all-time goal scorer record in the FIFA World Cup?
1: 16.
0: Who missed Germany's first penalty against Paraguay during their penalty shootout?
1: Havertz,
0: you're right on that. I've got a couple more questions. Oh, your time is up, actually.
1: Oh, shit.
0: Charlie, thank you so much for calling. Your name is Joseph, right?
1: Oh, shit.
0: Charlie, thank you so much for calling. Your name is Joseph, right?
2: Are my views. It's not the views of YFM or anybody in YFM. These are my views. So I feel like authorities responsible for some of our waterways, right? We have to take it away from them and give it to a different institution. I'm using VRA as my case study. So we look at the Lake Volta, right? And it's at the rivers, and it's tributaries or estuaries or whatever. Yes. You see how VRA has manned and taken control of the Volta River or the Volta Lake. That is what we need. If an institution like VRA is put in charge of, say, Odo River, Densu River, all these places, whenever it rains and then the open dams, it floods, right? You give it to these authorities, give them the mandate to protect the water body. We will have a lot of these problems being resolved. One thing I also do normally is when I'm driving my like operational vehicle, which has like the safety and all those reflective tapes on it and stuff, and I get to, like, I'm driving and I see somebody sitting in the trotto and the person throws a rubber bag or some polythene from their car onto the ground, I overtake them and I'll stop them. And I'm wearing my working gear and stuff, so at least I look a little bit or stuff. So you get down and you come and do it. And sometimes the attitude of we Ghanaians, when somebody has done some of like sitting in the trotto and has thrown something out of the car, I feel like it should be the mandate of the driver to stop the car and demand that until you pick the item from the floor, the car will not move. And then the other passengers will also join the driver to let the passenger who threw that thing out of the car do the right thing. Like, the indiscipline, it goes so much that there will be people who will come and defend somebody who have done something wrong. For instance, somebody has built in the waterway. Government has come and demolish the building. And then you see, and I'm seeing more things. And then you see, God forgive me for what I'm about to say. I might be misquoted, right? Even in the Bible, right? Jesus even said, as for these ones, you will always be with them. And who was he referring to? Some group of people. They will always be with us. And it looks like we listen to them so much that we are failing to see the bigger picture. Somebody selling by the roadside, making rubbish and stuff. You go and sell the person, you come and plead, and then you leave him there. That minimum member. Hey! So because of no money, the rest of us will suffer. If you go to some of these areas, cantonment, Lagos and stuff, all of them have put their manholes inside the gutter. So the moment it starts raining, they open the manhole and then their sewage is in the gutter for the rain to carry it away. It's a bad thing that we are all doing and we need to stop. And I feel like these agencies that we have been put in place to take care of these things, they don't care. They are reactive, they are not proactive. They don't like, they are basically sitting somewhere waiting for something to happen. They come and say, hey, we are coming to do this, we are coming to do this. They don't care. They really don't care, very. So it starts from us, the human beings, the individual, the citizens. We have to do better. We have to stop throwing sewage in the gutters. We have to stop connecting our manholes to the gutters. We have to stop doing a whole lot of things for these other agencies to also implement and enforce these laws. For us all to be better. And the last thing I would say, Barry, we need a system. You see, for instance, Odo River, it shouldn't be Odo River. It should be the Odo River system. A system that is constantly disrupting the canals, you know, disrupting it, taking away the rubbishes and all those things. Charlie, we are fast waiting for excavators to come and do. There should be like cranes on these systems. You know, Charlie,
0: the vision. Good morning, going out to all of you, man. Shout outs going out to George. A lot was said in that voice, you know.

0: called in to actually share the same point. 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

Jerry Ashinyo is doing something very big on the 22nd day of August. It's called OnlyFans. 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My people, it's been a vibe. It's been beautiful. Back on radio, we are tomorrow. Typical Master Yoda style. It's going to be beautiful. Yes, sir. May the force continue to be with all of you. My name is Barry. And shouts going out to Selector Danny and Mr. Reggie Reg. Abner is the mid-morning radio show. Reggie Reg is going to be in the studio with you, so keep it locked. Don't go anywhere. My name is Barry. I'm out. Holla at your boy. This is Stamina coming out from the man they call Kareem of the Croc. Let's get it. I'm out.

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0: 23 minutes after 9 a.m. Tuesday, the 30th of June, 2026. It is the final day of the month of June. Now, first things first, first thing I want to do is I want to quickly give shout out to my fellow Juneborns. I think the month of June and Juneborns are awesome. Juneborns unite. Those of us who have all celebrated our birthday this month, I see you. Big shout out to you. V sign to you. And I hope we've had fun in this 2026. Hopefully we'll do it again 2027. And now also as a Juneborn, I think I'm of a feeling that I would really appreciate a time and a year when June comes and we do not have to worry about flooding. A time and a year where June comes and we do not have to ask questions. When I was born, it rained and it flooded. It is still raining and flooding. 66 years ago, it was still raining and flooding in June. What are we doing about it? Something really needs to be done. How are you feeling today? What do you want to say? You can send a voice note, you can send a message. I'll read them out. I'll play them for you. But of course, we're also live on X at Y1079FM. Jump on, listen to the show, and let's vibe. Now, real quick, let me put you on this before we pay some bills. Now, Duffy's Health and Beauty says that they want to thank all the amazing and loyal customers. And they are doing so by reducing the prices of all their products, all right? Now, Duffy's Healthy Glow Shower Gel is going for 225 Ghana cedis for three. Yes, three products, not one, not two, but three. So 225 Ghana cedis for three. Duffy's Body Cream is 160 Ghana cedis for three. Duffy's Face Cream, 110 Ghana cedis for three. Duffy's Baby Skin Cream, 110 Ghana cedis for three. Duffy's Ohema Feminine Mixture, 155 Ghana cedis for three. Duffy's Feminine Cleanse, 85 Ghana cedis for three. Duffy's Black Sports Cream, 110 Ghana cedis for three. Also, Duffy's Hygiene and Children's Shower Gel, 160 Ghana cedis for three. Duffy's Herbal V Capsules, 115 Ghana cedis for three. And Duffy's Immune Booster, 180 Ghana cedis for three. Now, Duffy's Snatch, that's flat tummy, is going for 100 Ghana cedis for one. Duffy's Weight Management is going for 100 Ghana cedis for one. Fibro Care is 200 Ghana cedis for one. Duffy's Acne Cleanser, 40 Ghana cedis for one. And Duffy's Hair Growth Cream is going for 40 Ghana cedis for one. 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Let's pay some bills when we come back at the mid-morning radio show. 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

Massive love and best wishes going out to everybody who is being affected by the recent floods. The videos that we are seeing. I need you to call a friend to call a friend to also call their family members. A lot of you may not have heard from people. Try and reach out to them and see if everything is all right, all right? 0202222073. You can talk to me right here. We're all feeling a certain type of way. We here at YFM, we're doing our best. Make sure that we keep you cool and calm and entertained. But also want to make sure that you're checking on everyone. So if you haven't, you can do that right now, right now, right now, while you're listening. Now, real quick, let me put you on a couple of things. 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So whether you are backing the Black Stars or any of the other African teams that are left in the World Cup, Morocco has already booked their tickets into the round of 16, and I'm excited for them. Ivory Coast might be on their way to doing it as well after their match with Norway. I'm hoping that they win. Make sure you are matched there. Bring the World Cup home. Now, real quick, they say when life throws you lemons, you should make lemonade. But we say when life throws you chocolates, make sweet and lasting romantic moments with munchy chocolate chip cookies. I mean, this chocolate and this cookie just hits in different ways. Now, do you know that nothing sends the right signal to that special person than the chocolatey sweetness of munchy chocolate chip cookies? And amazingly, you can find them in any store or shop near you. So why don't you start the moments that matter with Munchies chocolate chip cookies and experience the unmistakable crunch of chocolatey joy. Now, Munchies chocolate chip cookies from the makers of Munchie Biscuits, munch into happiness. And also, did you know, yes, let me ask you this one. 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

0: So which song are you voting for?
1: Zoom, zoom, zoom.
0: Zoom, zoom. Check. Okay, I got you. Do you have any shout-outs you want to give?
1: Shout-out to AJ.
0: Shout-outs to who?
1: AJ.
0: Shout-outs to AJ.
1: Me.
0: Oh, okay. Thank you very much, man. Shout-outs going out to you too, my brother, okay?
1: Okay.
0: All right. Stay blessed, man. Always, all right?
1: Okay.
0: Okay. So that's where we end the call lines. We've picked our five callers, and it looks like we have a draw. Wow, we have a draw. Wasn't expecting that. And the draw is between Designer and Check. Now, Medical this time with the phone calls, it didn't work. But let's see what happens, man, because anything can happen when it comes to the other platforms. All right? So make sure. What? Yeah, Medical has just one. And Designer has two. Check has two. Yes. So now before we get down to the other platforms, now like I was saying, though, I didn't want it to come on air to say this, but I guess it's a duty of mine to say it, because you know it's my time to learn to respect the intelligence of people in this country, definitely, man, because you can't just say things and think, you know, everybody here, it's, excuse me to say, dumb, all right? Now, I heard that one of the ministers said that no matter the drainage, the gutters that we have here, the kind of rain that happened yesterday, we'll still experience the floods, which I thought was ridiculous for him to say. Truly, truly, truly. Because you go to other countries like Liberia, man, it rains heavily, heavily, like a whole day. And hardly, hardly floods. But we'll go through this every single year. And the funny thing is that we keep putting blames, you know, like we like to put blames instead of finding like solution to the problem. All right, so for one, cover the gutters. That's one, simple as that. Cover the gutters. If you are claiming that people put rubbish in the gutters, so why don't you cover the gutters, right, so that water can flow through? Simple. This one doesn't need any rocket science. So if we keep, you know, putting the blames, they definitely won't be able to solve the situation. And I think I saw in one of the old newspapers, I think somebody posted an old paper from 19 something. I've forgotten the year though. And it was a flood, you know, situation. So date 2026. And we are still experiencing these things. So the system needs to work. People need to do their job. People need to work. Now, before I get my live producers here to talk about it and get his take on what the minister said. Yeah, I think it was... I don't want to say the word though. But of course, Ghana football fans, the biggest football show on earth is right here, and everyone is excited. And of course, Electroland Ghana is making sure you don't miss a single moment. Now, here's the winning deal. 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

0: 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Okay, so check the time. It's like 8 minutes. Now let's have a quick conversation before we get into the world in 2 minutes with BBC Ultra. Man, how you doing?
1: AJ, I'm good.
0: And how is your area though? Was it flooded?
1: Yeah, it was.
0: It was?
1: Yeah.
0: Wow. And
1: but I stayed home.
0: You stayed home yesterday?
1: Yeah.
0: Okay,
1: home.
0: Like, yeah.
1: HR said if you've not moved yet. Sure.
0: Yeah, same thing. I was about to move, but I think the way the rain was, you know, and I knew certain places would be flooded. And I actually got a text from someone telling me the route that I normally use were flooded. So
1: Circle was gone. N1. Shashi.
0: Yeah, N1 Shashi, all right. And even Gimpa?
1: So all yes, the angles
0: were all, you know, messed up. Yeah, which was a big shame. But I want your intake on what the minister said. I don't want to mention his name, though.
1: I don't know if they play with our feelings or those things, because this June,
0: right,
1: has been 3 disasters, and they are still not doing it.
0: Yeah.
1: 3rd June, it happened again. Then I think 9th.
0: Mm-hmm.
1: 9-10, it rained again. Still, people passed away.
0: Mm-hmm.
1: And yesterday as well. And so the same story.
0: Same story.
1: Like, are they going to improve the road system, or they're going to make way?
0: Now, yes, the case, he's saying that with the kind of rain we had yesterday, the fault is not from the drainage. That's what he's claiming.
1: But AJ, you can see gutters choked everywhere. She gets it
0: right,
1: and we are also part of. We are also we.
0: Oh yeah,
1: human
0: but beings. You see, this where my argument lands. You know, in every home, mm-hmm, we have stubborn kids.
1: Yeah.
0: You know, even if you have like 2 kids, one of them will be stubborn. It's there. It's a natural thing. So if you are taking the position of leadership, right, put in your head that not everyone will follow the rules.
1: Exactly.
0: That's what we have. The laws, the courts. So if you
1: litter, then pa-
0: they get you, right? That's one. So my own is this, right? My take is this, because let's say you don't even need to travel to see how other countries are built. We are always on our socials, TikTok, Instagram, Facebook, all those, you know, social platform, and we see things from outside. Unlike the days where, let's say in the 90s, where social media wasn't there, you were blind to certain things. So if like someone goes to Germany and come, or US and come, it's like he's the whole thing. But now the internet has made the world so small that it's like as if you are living there, because you can see everything. People are showing their life, day-to-day life on the streets. Even there's one on TikTok, the streets. Even there's one on TikTok.
1: And I don't know if they are waiting for a family member or somebody close to them to die before they take action.
0: Probably.
1: Because yesterday the president did a tour.
0: Oh, yeah.
1: Yeah.
0: And you see, I listened to his speech. He spoke very well. I won't lie. The president spoke very well. He spoke about all the issues that are happening. At the same time, I felt like he was pointing blames. You know, oh, we are also the cause of it. And I keep hearing that all the time. We are the cause.
1: You know, you're not supposed to build here. You give people permit to build
0: to
1: there.
0: To build there, that's my issue.
1: Well,
0: that's my issue. That's where the water has to flow. Why do you allow it? I also say the chiefs are also part of it. So government and chiefs, they are for the people. So what exactly are you doing? What exactly are you doing? And for a minister to come out and say that the kind of rain that we had yesterday, that rain, Charlie, where I've been,
1: I'm sure he was hungry.
0: Listen, where I've been, in Liberia, right, yeah, it can rain from morning heavy all the way to night, and you hear about people, houses being carried away, or their
1: yesterday,
0: cars.
1: Yesterday, 9 people died.
0: No, look at that.
1: 9 people died.

0: The last one before this one, I lost my uncle to the last rain. Did you get it?
1: When? This year?
0: No, yeah. June.
1: This very year?
0: Yeah. The second raining. That's like, I think 9th or 10th. Yeah.
1: My condolences.
0: His wall just broke just because of the rain. He was passing there. Did you get it?
1: Wow.
0: And I don't know if they are waiting.
1: Wow.
0: So all this crazy, need to go around and check. If your walls are weak, caution you, change it. Make sure the person changes or something. Because right now, it's going to rain till December. We don't know.
1: It is. Yeah. The rain day is coming. Mm-hmm.
0: Even
1: it's coming.
0: Now, today is raining.
1: Yeah.
0: It was raining earlier.
1: Yeah.
0: So if you know that every day is going to rain, I think we have to put measures in. Go around, as you are saying, for the citizens, go around and make sure that everybody is abiding by rules and regulations. Because you can go to an area, the gutter is choked. Do you get it? And it's still there.
1: And where the water is supposed to flow are being blocked by, because the chiefs and whoever is selling the lands.
0: They want their money.
1: People will buy. Exactly. Buy the people will buy. Those are the stubborn ones. But that's where the law needs to come in. And the law needs to start working. I like what the president said about, you know, there was one thing that he said that made sense a bit. He said Accra is choked, right? It's choked. So they need to extend it outside. And that's something I've been talking about for like 4 years ago. Because anytime I travel to other ranges, in it, like regions, you see a vast land close, you know, the outskirts of Accra. Vast land, you know. Why can't they develop all those places? Bring pipes, bring electricity, build a place up, bring drainages, you know, all those things, and build a new city close to Accra where people now won't be fighting to come and buy lands in a choked place.
0: So, AJ, to me, the reason is that, you know, it all boils down to work.
1: Mm.
0: There's not much work in that area. So that's why everybody's coming to Accra to come and find work.
1: Yeah, but that's...
0: So if they create jobs there...
1: That's what I'm saying. So that's what I'm saying, that they need to go out there, clear those places, build them up. If there's land to be bought, factories and companies will start building there. They'll have their branches there. That also, you know, like creates, you know, like employment.
0: Exactly.
1: So let's say if like MTN has, let's say, 5 offices here, in Accra. I'm just saying 5 offices here in Accra. And there's another... vast land close.
0: Who have their head office as well.
1: Yeah, they have offices, another 5. That opens opportunities for employment.
0: Everybody has to travel all the way from wherever they are to
1: yes,
0: Accra.
1: Yes, but that's a project that is something that won't be done instantly.
0: No.
1: It can take 20, 30 years. Exactly. But the government were supposed to have initiate. A foresight.
0: And initiate it.
1: Exactly. And stop waiting. Because the more you wait, the more disaster keeps happening. And what the minister said pissed me off for whatever reason. It shows a pure sign of, you know, either he thinks the masses are not too intelligent, which is an insult, you know, because now I'm sure people, those who haven't even traveled, at least everyone has a phone. Everyone has a phone.
0: Somebody lost the business just within the rain. Everything was gone.
1: Yeah,
0: people's cars, houses, everything flooded. Everything inside is gone.
1: Yeah,
0: Ramon, what is he going to say?
1: It's a big shame. And I heard they took a substantial amount from the World Bank. Now what needs to happen is the contractors need to have those money to start work, and the money is not flowing. So ask yourself,
0: in bonds,
1: where is, and people are losing their properties, people are losing life. Lives are very, very precious.
0: Was trapped in a kiosk.
1: A kid?
0: Yeah. Because he didn't even see, I think he was sleeping or something.
1: And
0: he
1: obviously.
0: Was he's going.
1: Obviously.
0: There was a man who was drowning, but he got lucky because somebody was on the wall and caught him and saved him.
1: This thing is very sad.
0: Were standing on the car.
1: Yeah, this thing is very sad. And I think I watched one on the internet where an old man was floating. He drowned, so he was floating on the water and he was being carried away.
0: So sad.
1: Sad, you know. You know, like also to your uncle, to my condolences to yourself, you know, because it's very, very sad. But I think, you know, we need to talk, you know, the youth, not just the youth, but every citizen, it needs to be heard. So if you're on social media, let it be known. Don't just, you know, look at you know, some girl be in back, in front, then, you know, like come. Speak out, because it's very important, all right? So your voices are very, very much important. If you hear anything that you're uncomfortable with, that makes sense to you, speak out. All right? Okay, man, but we're just hoping for the best, and of course we are wishing the government the best, and we are hoping that they see this as the last time this is going to happen. I think we should have a policy that is there, that any government that comes in power should follow that policy. One, when it comes to the rain situation here, the drainage, they need to improve upon it. If we have to go to other places outskirts of Accra and build a new city to help, you know, like accommodate new things, I think it should be done. You know, so these things are things that should be put there for. If there's a new government that comes in power, you have your agenda, but then this agenda needs to be done. You do your part, the next one come, does their part. Because that kind of project, it takes 20 to 30 years. One government can't do it. So if this party leaves, what happens if the next party comes in?
0: Exactly.
1: Are they going to follow the same policy?
0: Or change it.
1: Or are they going to create their own kind of policy? And that, if they do that, it's the citizen that suffers, you know, which is crazy, man. But of course, well, anyway, we can talk about it. But most definitely, action needs to be done. And that's the only way it can get solved. All right, folks, we check your time. It's 10 minutes into the second hour of the show. We spoke our mind, man. I just had to get this off my chest. So, I think we should get into the other platform, right?
0: Yeah,
1: let's get into the other platforms and see what's happening. To talk about IG, sorry, not IG, look, I think I'm totally confused right now. Talk about X and the WhatsApp group, and see how the votes are looking. But of course, the call line, it was a tie between Designer and Check. As a matter of fact, let's go in for a commercial break. When we come back, then we'll get straight into the final results.
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0: Shout from one with AJ the Hottest.
1: Oh yeah.

Once again, Sefa with Enjoyment. And now, of course, check with time. We have less than 15 minutes, though, to say goodbye. Close curtains to make way for the next show. Of course, let me see if I can chip in some few requests. A lot of requests are in. But of course, if you don't hear your request, I'll add it to my playlist anytime I come through, all right? But for now, let's see if we can get this two in. And if there's more time, I might add another two or one, all right? This one says, hello, I'm Emilia. Emilia, please play me Cheats by Jackie. And Kitty. It's actually Kitty featuring Jackie. All right, got you on that, though, definitely. The next one right here says, yo, YFM, big up. Big ups, Age of the Hottest. Kind

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Yes, can have that experience with the World Cup. All right, folks, so that's about it for me right here on the Big Y. Hope I did put some smile and some joy in your face. Clear your mind from yesterday disaster that happened. And of course, sometimes our ministers need to watch what they say in public. When people are going through tragedy, you don't say things like that. It can be solved. Solve it. And don't give excuses. So, for those who know, you know who I'm talking about. Got pissed off this morning while I was coming to the office when I heard that, man. But of course, we wish the government well, and we are hoping that they can sit on their round table and come up with great solutions to solve this situation. And so we won't have any disaster like this ever again. At least should be minimized, all right? The law should work, things should be put in place properly, and the citizen of Ghana, the citizens in Ghana will be happy and be proud of their nation. All right, also wishing the Black Stars the best as well in their upcoming match on Saturday. Let's keep our fingers crossed for them. Hopefully they do their best. Folks, my name has been and will always remain AJ Cormier, the hottest. I kept the capital alive as always. Coming up next is the drive of your life. Make sure you keep it glued to your station, to the station, because DJ Freak is going to make sure you have a good time all the way till you guys touch base at 7 p.m. Also, who's hosting today, though?

BBC News with Emily Thomas. The NATO Secretary-General, Mark Rutte, has welcomed Britain's plan to increase spending on defence as it pivots towards drone warfare. He said it made everyone in the alliance stronger. Britain's outgoing Prime Minister, Keir Starmer, said spending would go up by $20 billion a year. Thousands of protesters have taken to the streets of South Africa's major cities for anti-immigration demonstrations. Security personnel have been deployed amid concerns that foreigners could be attacked. Meanwhile, in Spain, more than a million undocumented migrants have applied for legal status by today's deadline. Prime Minister Pedro Sanchez said the Spanish scheme defied a crackdown on irregular immigration elsewhere in Europe. Important satellite communication centre near Moscow. President Zelensky said the Dubna facility was being used for reconnaissance and for coordinating the activities of Russia's forces in Ukraine. Monaco has launched an investigation into the bomb attack that injured three people on Monday night. The Monaco prosecutor said they were looking for a sole suspect in the attempted killing of the Ukrainian oligarch Vadim Yermolaev. There have been running battles between Kenyan police and residents of one of Nairobi's most deprived settlements. Reports say

0: One person was shot dead during protests after two activists were taken by security forces. Protesters and police have also clashed in the Albanian capital, Tirana, as anti-government demonstrations continue. The colloquially known Flamingo Revolution began 4 weeks ago over a tourism project backed by Donald Trump's son-in-law, Jared Kushner, in a protected nature reserve. The lower house of Japan's parliament has passed a bill criminalising intentional damage of the national flag as Prime Minister Sunae Takaichi presses ahead with her conservative agenda. And that's the world news from the BBC.
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3: 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I know. It's hard to keep up, but we ain't slowing down.

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1: What you doing?
0: Come violate.
2: That's too bad, yeah.
1: Man, you're bad, yow.
3: Let's go.

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0: Man, no be God on God. 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A top five for the seminar, you're fraud. More than ECG, y'all plugs. Yeah.

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1: You're tuned in to the drive of your life on YFM.
0: Yeah, what's up?
1: Yeah, I know. It's hard to keep up, but we ain't slowing down.
2: I do it for me, I do it for fam. All of the boys, chale, we do it for street. 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
2: In this game world, yeah, I am the leader. 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
0: Yeah, what's up?
1: Yeah, yeah. I know. It's hard to keep up, but we ain't slowing down.
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2: BBC News with Danielle Yawowiecka. The US Supreme Court has struck down President Trump's executive order that sought to end automatic citizenship for people born on American soil. Donald Trump described the ruling as too bad, but claimed Congress could tackle the issue through legislation. Earlier, the court upheld state laws barring transgender athletes from competing in girls' and women's school sports. The justices ruled that state bans in Idaho and West Virginia did not violate legislation prohibiting sex discrimination in education. Cuba says months of talks with the United States have stalled, leaving little hope for an end to crippling US sanctions. The Cuban foreign minister said talks were marked by constant threats and offensive statements about Cuban sovereignty. A Republican in the US House of Representatives has said depression was the reason for his unexplained absence from the chamber of 4 months. In a floor speech, Tom Keene revealed he'd been receiving hospital treatment. Police in South Africa say anti-immigration protests in several major cities have been largely peaceful, with a number of disparate violent incidents. Campaigners are demanding that all undocumented migrants leave South Africa. At least 13 people have died after torrential rain flooded large parts of Ghana's capital, Accra. Emergency services said they had rescued almost 500 people, but warned the number of dead could rise. The Vera Rubin Observatory in Chile has begun its 10-year project to capture unseen corners of the universe and study the dark matter. Equipped with the largest digital camera ever built, its telescope will take images of the southern hemisphere sky. Tennis, and defending champion Iga Świątek is through to the second round of Wimbledon. The Pole overcame America's Taylor Townsend in three sets. At the World Cup, Norway are taking on Ivory Coast for a place in the last 16. In the later game, Sweden will be trying to find a way of neutralising France's forward line, led by Kylian Mbappe. France are favourites to win the World Cup. BBC News.
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0: Ghana's finest and most daring comedian Jerry Ashinyo is set to take center stage again on Saturday, August 22nd, 2026, with his latest comedy special titled OnlyFans at Alliance Francaise in Accra. 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

sometimes you can even say sorry, even though you are right. Left for him or her to better recognize, you know. For example, most parents feel too reluctant to apologize to their children because, like, you know, I birthed you. You feel me? I want to say regards to the baddest. And that is true. Like, chale, our parents, it'll be easy, you know. And yeah, I feel like for them, I mean, I just let it slide. I'm not going to say this is a prescription for everybody, but I let that slide because there's so many other things, you know, that my parents have made me what I am, you know. So if mommy shouted on me for something that I didn't do and it was rather my little brother, it's tiny enough for me, you know, I could let that go. But for you where you can't steal my money, you where you can't mess with my heart, you where you can't, yeah, I'll sit down there. Accountability for happening spirit, otherwise, you won't be free. Me, I go left you.

0: the Michael Jackson emoji. I always call it the Michael Jackson emoji, but that's the dancing one, you know? I like it, the dancing man. Keep them coming on 020-2222-073. That's 020-222-073. This message coming in says, big ups to all your listeners now. All the workers of TV3 Welding Shop, Afienia Dodowa Road. This be young boy listening to YFM. Alrighty, guys, we're about to jump into our next segment. 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
0: And on that note, we step into our Alti Lounge. Tonight we're soaking in music from Marins Omario. You're going to hear Prodigy and Oxford Street, one of our favorite songs on the show. Stick, stay, enjoy.

0: had some beautiful music coming in tonight on our Alti Lounge. Name of the artist, Marins Omario. Complete vibe, complete vibe. So, born Prince Tete, Marins Omario is a Ghanaian fusion artist based in Accra. His creative style emerged from his blend of various genres into his sound that he terms FU, from fusion. Marins Omario has independently released 4 solo projects, Oplite and Chocho, which came out in 2020, Julebi 2021, and Dilemma in 2023, and 3 collaborative projects with Asquad, and much more. Numerous singles since the beginning of his career in 2015. He has worked with acts like Asquad, Black Sharif, One Love the Kubolo, Space Lee, amongst others. Mensa, you know, steadily creating a community of slimes. Yeah, he loves saying that thing. We're slimy slimes. Yeah, I love it. Of slimes who support his artistry. Now, Marins Omario debuted his annual concert, The Bunyo Party, in 2021, successfully organizing 2 editions since its inception. His most recent release, titled 100 Degrees, is a high energy anthem that uses pressure as a metaphor for hustle, resilience, and loyalty. Tonight you heard Prodigy, Oxford Street. If for some reason these songs are still not on your playlist, add it. Thank us later. 34 past the hour. We're vibing until 10 p.m. trying to make it a smooth moon landing. So stay, enjoy the rest of it.
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at 0244, coming from Darko Vibes and King Promise. Just 54 minutes past the hour. Yeah, I see you're enjoying the music. I love your satellite and then the heart. So it's a broadcast of love. Enjoy the Richie Mensah song. Totally glad you're enjoying this playlist. I'm totally enjoying it too. Huge shout to you, His Majesty salutes. Say hope you're nice, cozy. Welcome back, cozy. You already know we're loud in other White Lounge Gardens, Semacom 9. When you cross that Shaiman Bridge, we'll be there fully active. The White Lounge show. Mission impossible. Alrighty, guys. And on that note, that's it for the Y Lounge for this terrific Tuesday evening. It's been a vibe hanging with you as usual. My name's Cozy, been your host. And on Dex Dread W, keeping a fire. And K to the Joe, running this space. And all of this is for you. Thank you for enjoying it, being with us, playing with us. But it's not done. We will be back same time tomorrow when the moon is up through from 7 to 10 p.m. But do make sure you start your day right on Rise and Shine tomorrow morning with Brown Berry. Have a great day tomorrow, and we'll catch you when the moon is up. Yeah? Bye.

Good evening, Ghana. Hello, my people. Wherever you're listening from, whether you're relaxing at home, driving back from work, you know, on a night shift like I am, pretending to sleep because your partner thinks you're gone to bed when you're really not, you know. Oh, you're secretly just scrolling through someone's profile. Anybody. Welcome, welcome, welcome, welcome. It's the room service, as you know, every Tuesday from 10 p.m. to 12 midnight. And I'm your girl, Pearl Turbo, here to keep you company until midnight. Yes, and you know what it is? We always have a good time. We always have honest conversations. Yes, yes, yes. I see you guys miss me. Yes, I miss y'all too. I see the messages coming through. I miss y'all too so much.

story, but I want to hear your stories as well, because everybody has an ex. I don't know about nobody who doesn't have an ex. Okay, maybe there's some people, but very, very few. Yes, but most people have exes. And if you say you don't, someone somewhere probably considers you their ex. Okay? Anyway, y'all, remember the room service is a no judgment zone. Feel free. You know, just relax. Say whatever it is you want to say. I don't want to know your name if you don't want to tell me your name. I don't want to know where you're calling from if you don't want to tell me where you're calling from. If you don't want to call either, you can send in your messages to 020-222-2073. That's to the WhatsApp and SMS. That's 020-222-2073. So we're going to go on the very quick music break. And when the clock strikes 10:30, we'll be right back to dive straight into this, because as you can already tell, the streets are very slippery, the country is slippery, and tonight we're going to dive right and go deep and penetrate right in there to get what we want to get, all right? We're all going to have orgasms tonight.

Alright, y'all, like the song says, we gonna be bad tonight. I'm excited. Anyway, like I was saying, the streets are wet. I am so sorry. My heart goes out to all the victims of the flood. Yesterday, was it yesterday? Yes, it was yesterday. I am so sorry about everybody that was affected. My heart goes out to all of y'all, and I hope that you, you're okay, and eventually, gradually, you'd recover from all that, you know, was lost and all that happened yesterday. Yes, but, yeah, and also the families that, you know, there have been a couple of deaths as well. My heart goes out to such families as well. May they rest in peace. Anyway, moving on, guys. So before we went on the music break, I was saying that tonight we're going to be discussing whether or not exes should remain friends. I also said that, you know, two people who once kissed, once shared dreams, you know, met each other's families, probably even planned a wedding, but the wedding never came on. You know, can they still be friends? Can that happen? Or is that friendship simply like you're keeping one leg in the relationship and one leg out there? You know, I want to know your stories. I want to hear from you guys. So first of all, what exactly is an ex? Before we start, I want this to be interactive. So if you have anything to say, if you want to send in your messages, you can do so through WhatsApp or SMS to 020-2222-073. I'm going to start accepting phone calls from 11 p.m., but you can send in your messages before then, okay? And I'll read them out. All right. So first of all, what do you guys think an ex is? You know, people throw around the word ex so easily, like, very easily, like, this person's my ex, this person's my ex. Like, is an ex someone you dated for like 3 weeks or even 1 week? Is it someone you lived with? Is it someone you almost got married to? Is it someone you simply had a talking stage with? Who exactly is an ex? Who exactly is an ex? You know, some people have one ex, some people have seven exes, some people even have as much as 10 exes, you know? Some have enough exes to start a football team. I kid you not, okay? Those exes can start a whole football team, okay? And now hold on. Just imagine this, right? Your current partner says, don't worry, he's just my ex. We're just friends. Would your blood pressure remain normal hearing that? You know, your current partner says, don't worry, he's just my ex. We're friends. I feel like most of us, our minds will quickly go to, are they still fucking? Are they still, like, what do they talk about? I mean, something can happen. They're still friends. Like, would your blood pressure remain normal, or would it, like, shoot up a bit, you know? Or would you immediately ask that, what exactly are you people discussing every day? Like, they talk every single day. I'm talking like consistently every single day. What would your reaction be? Would your blood pressure shoot up? Because let's be honest tonight, right? Can romance truly disappear, or does it simply go into hiding? I want you to think about that real deep, okay? Can romance truly disappear, and then you guys can be friends again? Or does it simply go into hiding? I mean, I feel like, okay, I'm going to give you my opinion first of all, okay? I feel like an ex is not an enemy. Not every ex is an enemy. But there are some exes who are just created by the devil himself. They need to go right back to hell and burn to ashes. But there's some exes that is like, I mean, the relationship didn't end on a bad note. You guys are still cool. But should you guys still be talking every day? I feel like there's a very thin line between boundaries and disrespect in that aspect. Because if you're in a different relationship, there definitely should be boundaries. And if those boundaries are not established from the get-go, then you start to disrespect your current partner.
Because if your current partner was doing that, would you like that? So I feel like you should always put yourself in your partner's shoes. Like, would your partner like what you're doing, that you're talking to your immediate ex? Or not even, it doesn't have to be immediate, like your ex, every single day. Because, I mean, feelings can spring up at any time. Anything can happen. Like, this is someone that you have sexual relations with and everything. So something can definitely happen. And it's I think at a point is disrespectful. Yeah. Someone says, this is Fras from Nungwa. We've been solving X since academics. Don't you think X really matters? Mathematically, X does matter. But realistically, an X doesn't matter in your current relationship, whether or not you're in a relationship. Okay, so this person said once again that this is Fras from Nungwa. We've been solving X since academics. Don't you think X really matters? X matters academically, that's mathematically. But realistically, an X shouldn't hold that much significance in your life if he's truly an ex. That's just what I think. 60 has said a lot, man. 60 says, Pearl, come again. Ooh, 60. I see the wetness has, you know, gripped you. Then 60 goes ahead to say that they want to hit again. True, there's some exes that come back and they just want to just hit and pass. They just want to hit and go. They're not interested in a relationship anymore. They just want to tap, tap, pass. And it's up to you to realize that, hey, this is what it is, and just decide for yourself that you don't want to be a doormat, right? And decide for yourself the best thing you should do. This person also says that, I don't think the fact that the person is your ex doesn't mean you shouldn't talk to the person. I agree. I don't know if you just tuned in, but a couple of minutes ago I was saying that there are some exes that were created by the devil himself that deserve to go burn in fire and like to ashes. But there's some exes that genuinely, I mean, they're good people. They're all right. The relationship didn't end on a bad note. And it doesn't mean that you shouldn't talk to the person. But I feel like if you're talking to the person consistently every single day, especially that you are in a new relationship, first of all, there has to be boundaries. Limit how often you guys talk. Because even though this is someone who is a good person and everything, I mean, old flames can always reignite, right? So boundaries, yeah. And then at a point, it does get disrespectful to your current partner if he or she should find out. Because, hey, put yourself in his or her shoes. Would you like that, you know? And also, I have a very interesting question for you guys, right? So assuming you just fucked somebody, you know, like y'all just fucked, like you guys aren't, you didn't date or nothing, y'all just fucked. Would you consider that person an ex, or is just a fling, or what would you consider such a person as? And would it be right to still be talking to such a person? What do you guys think? I want to know. I'm curious about a lot of things. Yes, because the weather is nice, man. Was it yesterday or the day before? I was talking to a friend and he was like, by next year, we're going to have a lot of babies, a lot of newborn babies, because this weather is nice. And if y'all are cuddling and the pussy's dripping wet and that thing's standing strong and the streets are wet, streets are cold, you never know. You might slip and fall into something nice. Don't mind me, y'all. Anyway, this person says, I'm Nana Survival. Nice one. You're a survivor. All right. He says, some exes are cool. Some of them to the bore. I now have my ex as my elderly sister. So she's my sister now. Means some ex are cool.
Okay. Nana survival. I have a question for you. If she's your elderly sister right now, right? So she's your sister now, basically. So do you guys have boundaries? What kind of boundaries do you guys have? And if you're in a relationship, do you let your partner know that, I mean, I'm not related to this person by blood, and this person was my ex. I mean, is my ex, but we're more like siblings now. Would you let your current partner know that that is how the relationship started? Do you think it's, how's the relationship been? How did it get to you guys being like relating to each other as siblings? I would like to know. Yeah. Is she also in a relationship? How do you guys handle all of that? I would like to know. Anyway, whilst we wait for Nana Survival to answer all of that, moving forward, I was asking, right, that are you friends with your ex? Think about it real quick. Are you friends with your ex? And if you are, why? And does your current partner know? And has it ever caused any problems, you know? And I feel like there's some reasons why people stay friends with their exes. You know, let's be fair. Let's call it spade a spade. Sometimes staying friends actually makes sense. Sometimes you're better off being friends than being in a relationship because, hey, sometimes taking the friendship a step further just ruins the whole dynamic you guys have going on. So it's better off that you just remain friends. That's maybe. I'm not talking about all the time. And then in some instances, there be situations whereby they have children together, or they own a business together, or they work together, or they genuinely realize that they're better off as friends. Sometimes there wasn't like cheating, or none of them cheated. No abuse, no betrayal, just two mature adults who realized love wasn't enough. And that's very okay. That is very, very okay. But here's where things become interesting, right? When your ex becomes your best friend, your current partner is asking, so where do I fit in? Because your current partner is feeling like, I'm supposed to be his or her best friend. So if her ex or his ex is their best friend, so where do I fit in, you know? I feel like your current partner will be asking such questions. And because emotional closeness is very, very powerful, especially for us women. I mean, I can talk for women because I'm a woman, number one, and we're emotional beings. So emotional closeness is very powerful. And sometimes nothing physical is happening, but emotional cheating begins. And that's where the line becomes very, very blurry. Yeah, it go first blur. That's where the line becomes very, very blurry. Okay. So based off of what I said, luckily, Nana Survival has responded. The guy who said that his ex is now his elderly sister. He says that, yes, we do have serious boundaries. Actually, we don't talk much. Neither do we call each other most. We never talk about our past, and we don't even talk about emotions nor feelings. Okay, so based off of what you said, Nana, you don't think that in the future there'll be like any attachment, no reignited flames or nothing? There'll be nothing like that in the future, you know? And don't you think it's right? Okay, well, you say you guys don't talk that much, so maybe your current partner might not know about her. But even if your current partner does know about her, would you think you should let your current partner know about her, or you think what stays in the past? Mm-hmm. Okay, so he goes on to say that she told me why she broke up with me, and I understood that. So I brought up that idea if she could be my sister. Basically, she said she get guy though. Okay, so from what I understand, that you said you wanted her to be your sister, and she said she's cool with it, but she has a boyfriend, and so that means she put that boundary first off to make you know that I'm in a relationship. So, okay, I see where this is going. All right, but let me ask y'all this, right?
would you allow your partner to attend their ex's birthday party alone? Yeah. Go, shawty. It's your birthday. We're going to party like it's your birthday. We're going to slip in the... I was going to say we're going to slip in the... But you never know. Maybe that's not what happens. But hey. Would you allow your partner to attend their ex's birthday party alone?

All right, guys, I was asking, would you allow your partner to attend their ex's birthday party alone? So Nana Survival says, no, I'm going to go with her just to make sure her ex feels the jealousy. She might even bring up the idea to go together. Okay, so you're trying to make her ex jealous. I see you, Nana. I see you. But what if he's not jealous, though? What if he's still, like, trying to flirt with her, like, you know, trying to tap that right in front of you, like, trying to test you? There are some people like that.

This conversation tonight is proudly powered by Panther Energy Drink. Whether you're driving through the night, studying for exams, working a late shift, or simply staying awake to hear all the relationship drama, Panther Energy Drink keeps you energized.

0: All right, guys. So we have a couple of messages here. This person says, is it normal if your ex keeps coming to your house uninvited? Ooh, now this is here. This is where it gets spicy. And starts sucking your balls. Oh, sucking from the balls. Please add alkaline. My side of the story. Okay. Let me, hold on. And you was my lady. Word, how we met, huh? She was with her mom and I gotta read that again. Now, this person says once again that is it normal if your ex keeps coming to your house uninvited and starts sucking from your from the balls? Please add alkaline, my side of the story. Hey, this is not normal. No. She wants you back. Oh, wait. Is it that she wants you back or she's missed? No. I think she has missed what you carry between your legs. You carry something heavenly, you understand? And she's missed that. So I think that is what she's coming for. Because if she comes to your house uninvited and just starts sucking from your balls, I'm sorry. Yeah, she just wants to hit. And then this person goes ahead to say, what do we call the women who are not your ex but boldly come to your doorstep at night to cuddle until you eat each other and move on until another devil's night? Is it normal? I mean, y'all trying to just fuck with no strings attached. That's what it is. Both of y'all are just trying to fuck with no strings attached. That's there are people like that who just want to fucking move. Yeah. They just want to cuddle. They want that touch of a man or that touch of a woman. And you eat each other very good, very well, and move on like nothing happened until the next night. So, I mean, in this time and day, I think it's normal. In this time and day. Yes. We have our first caller for the night. Then we go ahead with the rest of the messages we have. Hello.
1: Okay.
0: Hello.
1: Evening.
0: Hi, 60. Good evening.
1: How are you?
0: I'm well. How are you?
1: Doing great.
0: Great. We can't hear you too well. If you could speak up a bit.
1: Okay. Can you hear me now?
0: That's perfect.
1: Okay. If it was you going to visit your ex, then I'll have to go with you. And even... if we are there, I went to the washroom, I would take your handbag along with you and wait for you at the bathroom door.
0: Ah, wait, 60. Are you saying me in particular or any girl?
1: You particular.
0: Hey! Oh, 60, why?
1: We go catch this before you say they go to the washroom. I will take your handbag and I will follow you go there, door him off.
0: Oh, no matter 10 critical like that.
1: No space.
0: Oh, like then, no, my ex go rich say he never invites me, Sev.
1: I will make it difficult for you guys.
0: Oh, some exes, dear Charlie. Bonsam.
1: But on the serious note, back to the topic.
0: Yeah. Mm-hmm.
1: Yeah. And, it will only be difficult for my ex if the new girl in my life is doing things right.
0: Right.
1: I would definitely not love to hurt her feelings.
0: Mm-hmm.
1: You see? It's difficult for my ex. But you see, as she rightfully said, the ex, will for some redefine her again. It will be everybody will be your ex. Oh.
0: Mm-hmm.
1: You see the thing? The way you said it was so perfect.
0: Yeah.
1: You'll be an ex.
0: Mm-hmm.
1: Sometimes you mistakenly tag the person where you be, a friend to be an ex.
0: Mm-hmm.
1: But on the other hand, you just can't entertain, your ex around because, things will happen. She will feel rekindled because she knows you that much.
0: Mm-hmm.
1: So she go and she know what to say, to make you happy or to make you feel, good.
0: She knows the buttons to press.
1: Exactly. Yeah. Exactly. She knows exactly where it's to, you know, trigger you and bring you back to her arms. So mm-hmm. it wouldn't be safe.
0: Yeah.
1: It wouldn't be safe at all. If only you are in a relationship with someone who is a good lady
0: mm-hmm.
1: that you want to spend your future with. Now, we'll be in the picture and then the person then there. If you go back, then go do what you want to do.
0: Right.
1: Depending on the mindset you have for your ex.
0: Mm-hmm.
1: One day. If you guys, your relationship was based on the sex, then one day, if you go back, then go have your sex, then come back again to normal.
0: Mm-hmm.
1: Wait. Or if it was basically, you know, the affection you guys had for each other, you could feel some rekindle again. You feel some rekindle again. But another thing to be say, it sounds to feel trigger if off. Like if it trigger off, if you start to kai those things where, you know, you do wrong, you know.
0: Mm-hmm.
1: The relationship, you start to, normally they happen with the women. If they kai something where be error about the relationship, but then it changed my mood.
0: Mm.
1: Yeah, it changed my mood, you know, towards maybe a lot of aspects. I've said a lot of things in one package. I don't know if you get me, like a lot of things, because it's a dicey subject. Like what you just brought out is a dicey thing. And Obiani Chefabe to my womb, my dear.
0: I'm pap.
1: Yeah, Chefabe to my womb.
0: And it's the pap.
1: I think actually, dead, man. You enlightened me when you started the show by saying that, and you Obiani, your ex.
0: Mm-hmm.
1: And even said, yeah, we share now. We need to understand. Can you call that person an ex? You definitely can call that person an ex.
0: Exactly.
1: You know, it's a one night stand thing.
0: Mm-hmm.
1: So you guys just had fun and went your way.
0: Yeah.
1: But I see. One solid thing that I can stand on mm-hmm. is that when you find someone new, a new girlfriend, and she's good to you,
0: mm-hmm.
1: definitely you have to stay away from the ex. Definitely. You don't have to entertain her at all.
0: Mm-hmm.
1: Don't entertain her at all.
0: Out of respect for your new partner.
1: Yeah, for your new partner. That one day. That one bad day. If you break that rule there and go back to your ex there, you've done wrong to her.
0: Mm.
1: And it's not a healthy relationship.
0: So then
1: we are granting.
0: Mm-hmm. Okay. Mr. Based off of what you're saying, right? Does it mean that, you know, like I said initially, that not all exes are terrible people? Some of them, you know, you just have that mature breakup that, hey, nobody cheated, nobody was abused. You just decided that, hey, we're better off being friends, right? So do you think that when you get with your current, your new partner, would you let your partner know that, hey, you met this person when we went to this place or when we bumped into this person, but this person is my ex? Would you let your current partner know that this is what happened before and all of that if your current partner has bumped into such a person?
1: As in, if you find a new person and your ex asks you of her,
0: so let's say you're with a new person, right? And then your ex, you guys didn't break up on a bad note. You guys both broke up maturely that this is not working.
1: Yeah.
0: We're better off being friends. So now you and your girlfriend, your new girlfriend, go out. Maybe you're going out for lunch or you're going out to have fun or whatever. And then you bump into such a person, your ex, and then you guys have like a hello, hi, quick type of chat, and you introduce your girlfriend. Would you let your girlfriend know that, hey, this person is actually my ex, and but we're just cool and all of that?
1: No, I would let her know she's my ex. I wouldn't go to the being cool aspect. And I'll just let her know that, you know, this girl was my ex and she was my favorite. As in, she was the one I really, I'll let her know about it. I'll let her know about everything from that get-go.
0: Mm.
1: I'll tell her the truth from where I am now, from where I stand in life right now. I'll tell her everything she needs to know about the relationship that went on. Mm.
0: Okay.
1: So that she wouldn't feel like, I chance. I like to her. I will let her know. So it's up to her to decide. If she's okay, cool. If she's not okay, again, I'm still in that position to say, okay, Charlie. And yeah, if you also don't care about the relationship and the dog, what I say. That's why myself now, right now, the clarity means a lot to me.
0: Yeah.
1: If I'm having conversation with people, I want to make sure that the BIA clear, I don't waste time. I'm not going to start a relationship based on lies. Nah, I won't do that. Everything has to be the truth.
0: Mm.
1: This girl is my favorite. She's the one I've been with for a long period of time, and we a mistake, grandpa. She could feel make some moves and come, then can't take me back. I will make you know everything. Mm-hmm. I will make you know everything from the get go. But at the same time, I will make you to say, I found you, and this is this and that is what I love about you, and I wouldn't do anything to hurt you.
0: Right.
1: That's why I'm doing all in front of you to let you know that this is the situation at hand. Clarity is everything for me. I will clear myself quick.
0: So I'm glad you're saying you're talking about clarity, right? So let me ask you this. What if you can't overcome your ex? Like, you can't get over her. Like, she still get your mumu buttons, right? How would you handle such a situation since you're talking about clarity?
1: But it's easier said than done. It's maybe I'm not coming to be in a PhD.
0: I mean, and this just goes out to anybody and everybody listening, right? That what if you can't overcome your ex? You can't get over your ex. You can't get over him or her. And he or she still has your mumu buttons. How do you handle such a situation?
1: I'm thinking, see, once I was so entertaining the day, and everybody said, where are you?
0: Nasa, you're not even entertaining her, but then, you know, you're minding your business, going about your day, and she's still on your mind, you know?
1: Oh, then you haven't gotten over her. I don't think at that point I've gotten over her.
0: Mm-hmm.
1: And that would be a recipe for disaster. I will be honest with you. That means I will end up hurting the current one's feelings. Mm. That means I'm not able to, you know, like, stand my ground.
0: Right.
1: But as I said, if the new one makes it easy for me, I have to make that sacrifice.
0: You have to.
1: Say, I have to make that sacrifice and try to wash my ex out of my mind and not try to entertain anything about her. Mm. But me would be my side to, if my ex is in a relationship, then they a trigger. And then they may forget about you. Long, quick, I mean, check.
0: Okay. Well, that's you. It may not be Woho. It's difficult for them. Attachment issues.
1: It's something about me I'm so confident about.
0: Yeah.
1: My ex was guy, and I said, me the running girl, and I said, girl, we were guy, we are.
0: Mm-hmm.
1: I mean, guy, and I said, yeah, they are in a relationship. Like,
0: no, what's true. Mm-hmm.
1: There's nothing.
0: I see.
1: And I feel like, try to stay away.
0: Okay.
1: Stay away.
0: So,
1: 60. See,
0: See, you see the way the weather make nice. It make dead. I know you know where I'm going.
1: Hello.
0: The way the weather make deno. Way everybody slippery.
1: Where you call Lampe. You talk say, when I'm in the next taxi coming over to your place. Bema. You know, she could give you all the moves, make you feel, no?
0: You understand.
1: Now, you know, the parents want to travel, go someplace where she's far away from where you did.
0: But if you fuck up, where you go chop, where they can't catch you.
1: And they're different.
0: What you going to talk?
1: Everywhere the kneeling will come, then sorry,
0: no. When you were entering the pussy, you didn't know it wasn't my pussy.
1: You see, the new girl who said, if you've been good to me, that's where I go feel them. Me now, I'm saying my guilty go bad me, it will eat me up. But on the other hand, you know, because of the experiences I've been through with breakups and all those stuff, honestly, I don't give a. Honestly, like, I won't make you get them. You know, if low key, my head is always so challenged. If I do your way, she says she could go there, I make she go there.
0: Okay.
1: What I say, that kind of more thing would they do for me. But first, in the day, they will love fighter, going house, you know, try to fight back. I said, with the experience I've been through myself, you know, I'll be like, Charlie, me and the couple said, Mundog, you know, when I'm in community. One day, it's like, that's the kind of mindset in the man for my money.
0: Okay.
1: Because I didn't want to enjoy my peace of my space of peace. at the same time, if the girl is good to me, dear, that's why I feel guilty. Say, Charlie, I hate a good girl.
0: Right.
1: I hate them. I will start to feel them. I will start to forgive them.
0: Okay.
1: But the real honesty, I will say, low key, between me and so, Charlie, you're quite unique. That kind of mentality way, boys, I never used to have that kind of mentality till I started going through, you know, that breakup thing.
0: Okay.
1: Yeah.
0: You
1: go well, Charlie. As a woman, in a way, but at
0: makes
1: least
0: sense.
1: You will end up losing the 2-2. But by any day, you'll be winning. We're moving forward. We'll move forward in life.
0: Okay.
1: But one thing I know for sure, if she's a good girl, then I can do that to her too.
0: That's good. I like that. Thank you so much for calling in, 6C.
1: Always.
0: All right. Stay tuned. Don't go nowhere. Okay.
1: I'm right here.
2: I ain't going nowhere.
0: Okay, bye.
2: Hello.
0: Hi, good evening.
2: Hey, good evening.
0: Good, what's up? Let's hear from you.
2: Okay, I'm NKB, so let me put it that way first, you know.
0: NKB.
2: MKB.
0: MKB.
2: NKB.
0: NKB. Yeah. Okay. All right. Let's hear from you, NKB.
2: Yeah. So, yeah. I've been listening. And, yeah. 60. Shout out to you, 60. Yeah, bro. Yeah. So, this story, as you said in the beginning, not everyone is your ex. And some ex are ex, and some ex two are exes.
0: Exactly.
2: So one thing that I will say that, you know, in this world, there's something we call never say never. Because in my life, I have sworn on two things not to do, but I have done them. So I always say that, you know, no matter who you are, just have to, you know, pray that, you know, you don't find yourself in a situation that something that you've sworn on, you won't do it.
0: Yeah.
2: You understand? Yes. Yes. So, there are some exes that are good that, you know, the best way to handle such people, exes that, you know, you are unable to detach yourself from them, is you make sure that wherever you guys will bump onto, it should be an open place. It shouldn't be a place where, you know, a place where you can do stuff. Because if you find yourself in such situations, you know, naturally, a girl person will say, like, Momo, HH, you like, things will happen.
0: Right, understand? Definitely.
2: So, yes. So, the best is to, you know, when you bump yourself into a situation, it should always be in an open place where you can just talk and go.
0: Yeah.
2: That one, you have to stand on your ground. So, I'll use myself as an example.
0: Okay.
2: Yeah. I have an ex, and I'm married now. Been married for, come December, then I've been married for 8 years.
0: Wow, yeah, congratulations.
2: So, thank you. Yes, so, but me and my ex are so cool to the extent that, you know, when she needs anything electronics in terms of computer, laptops, and all those things, she's not going to talk to anybody than me. When it comes to stuff, so recently, she was applying for a school outside, and I have to do everything for her. I have to do everything for her when it was time for me to take her to the, for her to go to the embassy. Like, she's a different region now. She came, and I have to take her to the place, you know, all those kind of things.
0: Okay.
2: So we talk, and I open up. Like, I asked her that, what's wrong with her? Because I got to know that, you know, after we broke up, and she had about, let's say, just two relationships, and it all didn't go, like, they ended up broken up. So I said, what's wrong with you? Is it that they don't treat you like you guys don't have the vibe like we have, or what is it? So she opened up and said, yes. And started, so I have come to realize that, you know, now that still, you know, there is some, from your feelings didn't die off completely, like that, completely die off like that. I make sure that when she comes from her region to Accra and to pick her up to the place, we always stay outside.
0: That's good.
2: Stay outside. We get to her junction. I will not even take her to her house. The junction, I'll drop her off at the junction and drive way straight home.
0: That's beautiful.
2: And so in such situations, that's how you have to handle an ex that, you know, you guys are still attached.
0: Yeah.
2: And again, sometimes, you know, they say that, oh, you get a person that will let you forget about the other person. And to me, I say it's a lie. Because memories are memories, whether good or bad.
0: They linger
2: on. The new person coming into your life, the person, he or she has a duty to create a memory of her own.
0: Yeah.
2: That person cannot erase the memory of your ex.
0: Definitely not.
2: And a person's heart, if someone creates a space in someone's heart, you cannot come and take that space. You have to come and create your own space. It's just like Ghana. A U.S. president cannot come and be a president of Ghana. Neither can a Ghanaian go and be a president of United States of America. You understand?
0: Yeah.
2: So you are in Ghana, so when you come and you rule here, so this is where you rule. The U.S. president rule there. Yeah, you understand? So a new person coming, to someone's life, you have to come and create a space in the person's heart, rule and be the king and the queen. That you will never be forgotten. Yes. So sometimes in relationship and all those kind of things, sometimes we lie to ourselves. Oh, you get someone that will let, unless the ex was an abusive person, both physical and verbally. You know, someone that will let you feel less of yourself, someone who doesn't empower you, and those, they are people that, you know, you forget. Even with that example, they are bad experiences. It's hard for you to forget.
0: Yeah.
2: So it's sometimes, if you don't take care, if you don't get therapy and, you know, let it go, you enter into the relationship treating the new person like the one who abused you.
0: Exactly.
2: So instead of you to go all out to let the person create a vibe, you create some form of defense, which at the end of the day, it won't let the relationship, you know, be a better one. You understand? So,
0: Wow. I mean, all of what you've said, I like the fact that you've also used your personal experience to, you know, share your opinion and everything. And I so agree with you, especially with the fact that after you got to realize that, you know, because she's not had future, like successful future relationships due to the fact that she still has this emotional bond with you. I'm glad you made that decision that you're going to always going to be like in a public space, not to find yourself in a confined space, because, you know, definitely something's going
2: to
0: happen.
2: Because if we happen to find yourself in a confined space, only God can save us.
0: Definitely.
2: Yes. So we make sure that, you know, we are always in the public space, you know.
0: So let me ask you this. So does your wife, when like she comes into town and you are helping her do what she wants to do and all of that?
2: So with that, I've learned something. If I meet a new person, what you have to know about me, and I have to tell you that I don't see why I should tell you about
0: your past.
2: My ex. No. It is me and you. We want to create something. So whatever we want to create, we should lay a proper foundation for whatever that we want to create and build something meaningful on it.
0: Right.
2: What is my past relationship going to do to you, the new girl, or you, the new guy?
0: Mm-hmm.
2: You understand?
0: I do.
2: So it those things come in when the person was in an abusive relationship or a relationship that wasn't an unhealthy relationship. Let me say, an unhealthy relationship. So the person, like, creates some kind of shield or defense. The mm-hmm. person doesn't want to open up in the new relationship. So if you are matured enough and you see those kind of things, that is when you ask questions. And if he or she opens up about the trauma and the things that they went through,
0: mm-hmm.
2: now you can help that person heal so that your relationship can be healthy.
0: Okay.
2: You understand?
0: Yeah.
2: So aside that, I don't see why I should tell you about my ex. I had this. I had one night stand with this person. I had this. No, you don't need to know my ex.
0: Mm-hmm.
2: So if I am cool with an ex and I see the ex, we are in town and we bump into her, I just have to introduce you. Say, oh, what's up? Yeah, this is my friend. We have friends that we talk about everything, and we have friends that, hey, Charlie, what's up? Charlie, I'll meet you at the other side.
0: Mm-hmm.
2: If you understand,
0: I do. Yeah.
2: Yes. So yes. I don't think it is really, really necessary for you to just tell, like, your past relationship to your new. No.
0: Okay.
2: Because if you happen to have 2, 3, 4, 5 exes, you know, in quotes, it's going to raise some kind of. So, are you the bad person or is it? So, why is it that, you know, you should have about 5, 6 exes?
0: Mm,
2: you understand?
0: I do.
2: It's going to raise something. Yeah, so you don't need to tell the person that you had 2 exes or 3 exes.
0: Mm-hmm.
2: Yeah, you've been in a relationship before. And, like, you know, since they didn't go well,
0: and
2: you guys have to go a separate way.
0: Okay.
2: Yes.
0: Okay.
2: You move. Yeah.
0: Okay.
2: Mm-hmm.
0: The past stays in the past. Let's build a new chapter, a new page.
2: Yes.
0: Yeah.
2: Let's create the vibe. Yes. Let me also use myself again.
0: Okay.
2: So before I got married, my wife was then we were friends, we were doing business together, so she saw me with my ex mm-hmm. and how things were going and everything. So even sometimes when we have some small misunderstanding and stuff, yeah, she'd be like, I saw how you were treating this person.
0: Oh,
2: you
0: God.
2: Were doing this, you were doing that.
0: Yeah.
2: And I was like, yeah, cool. No, those times I wasn't having much responsibilities.
0: Mm-hmm.
2: So sometimes, you know, there are some things you do for love those days that, you know, now you will not do it. That doesn't mean that I treated back.
0: Yeah.
2: And therefore,